0: the thick one.
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a fam. 2 M's in a safe, got. 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

Why couldn't I? 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
11: When you need somebody to help you, you want somebody with that dog in them. I'm talking about that dog in them. You ever hear the expression? Like you ain't got that dog in you. If you gotta fight, you better have a dog with you. 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He got that dog in him. And he gonna fight. He gonna fight to the end. And you know what he gonna try to do.

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0: Oh, yo, what's up? 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
3: Let's go to the phone lines, man. 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
9: When you need somebody to help you, you want somebody with that dog in them. 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

0: Going to Vegas, I start mixing Virgil. 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All these tripping like they clipped a hurdle. 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All these Arab women treat me like the Prince of Persia. 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
1: Hey. DJ Frisco 954. 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
0: Yeah, hey, look, a little birdie said you did me dirty, and the story keep on getting worse, I'm getting worried, yeah, I'm going up, I'm going vertically, 2009, I'm lit, I told him hurry up and book me, yeah, hurry up and book me before I charge a fortune, Lauren, why you acting like I'm not important to you, you was there in 24 when shot the door in. See you outside again, I thought y'all been corporate, you put the X in expensive, girl, you so annoying, how you you slow, I used to leave it in. 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
8: 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He gonna fight to the end. And you know what he gonna try to do.

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1: Know what I'm saying? 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
1: Who you with?
0: On the couch with my favorite Santa. 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
3: Let us pause for a minute to pray. Oh, dear God, we come to you today filled with gratitude, inspiration, and hope. We have been touched and encouraged by the physical manifestation of your awesome and unlimited power. Countless numbers of us were personally blessed to witness 28 monks whose beliefs require them to live a life of poverty, chastity, and obedience to God. We watched as they walked 2,300 miles from Texas to D.C., many of them barefooted, petitioning God to grant their prayer for peace. Some of us walked with them, prayed with them, and joined them in their prayer for peace. Once again, as was in the case with Jesus, who also walked this earth barefooted, sharing love and advocating peace for all, we are reminded that by faith, God can empower us to accomplish that which may seem impossible or improbable. Faith is a most powerful weapon. Hallelujah and amen.

Gotta set it, then I gotta go, and then I gotta get it, then I gotta blow, and then I gotta shudder any little thing, and everything that he be doing, cause it doesn't matter, cause I'm gonna dead it, dead it, then I'm gonna murder everything and anything about a boom, about a bing. I gotta do a lot of things to make it clear to a couple of people that I always win, and then I gotta get it again and again and again.

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2: Let's go to the phone lines, man. 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
7: Now, I'm going to tell you, if your bathroom don't work, if your downstairs bathroom don't work, just cancel the whole cookout. 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

0: 10, girl, you a 10. Girl, you a 10, girl, you a 10, girl, you a 10. 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
2: Let's go to the phone lines, man. 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

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It's a lot of bad things that they wish and they wish and they wish and they wish and they wish and on me. Yeah. 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I only

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1: Let's go to the phone lines, man. 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
5: 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Shake that, like you out of control. That thing till your throat gets sore. Bend it on down, put your face on the floor. That till your legs can't stand. High freak with the word in a hand.

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2: Let's go to the phone lines, man. 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
7: 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Then you got to tell people how to use it. 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
1: Did power. Countless numbers of us were personally blessed to witness 28 monks whose beliefs required them to live a life of poverty, chastity, and obedience to God. We watched as they walked 2,300 miles from Texas to D.C., many of them barefooted, petitioning God to grant their prayer for peace. Some of us walked with them, prayed with them, and joined them in their prayer for peace. Once again, as was in the case with Jesus, who also walked this earth barefooted, sharing love and advocating peace for all, we are reminded that by faith, God can empower us to accomplish that which may seem impossible or improbable. Faith is a most powerful weapon. Hallelujah and amen.
2: 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Pop that thing, let it clap, let it clap. Ride this, or you sit on.
3: Let's go.
2: Spread them cheese, let me see that. Shake that like you out of control. That thing till your throat gets sore. Bend it on down, put your face on the floor. That till your legs can't stand. High freak with the word in the hand.

0: good job, man. We appreciate all that you do. Can't wait to see you tomorrow morning to do it again, all right? That being said, let's keep it going, man. Time for Kyle's message of the day.
1: Am I?
2: Yeah.
3: Listen up.
2: Here's some quick inspiration to start your day.
3: Now check it. Kyle's message of the day.
0: Kyle's message of the day today is do it all. Do it all. If you have an interest in something, do it all. I was just thinking about this the other day. Like, there's a lot of things that I can do fairly well. I'm not going to say I'm a master of everything, but there's a lot of things I can do fairly well. You know what I mean? I know how to cut hair. You know, I can audio edit. I can video edit. You know what I'm saying? I like hosting, doing parties, radio, making beats, DJing, all of these different things. And I'm sure there's some other stuff that I can't even think of right now, just throughout my life that I've taken different interest in. And I can do pretty well. You know what I'm saying? I can get by, you will. And there's a lot of people out there, for whatever reason, they feel like they can only do one thing or they only focus on one thing. But my thing is, if you have an interest and you see something that seems kind of cool, give it a shot. Might turn out that you're pretty good at it. You know what I mean? And better than that, if you try different things, you might come across that one thing that you're really dope at. And that could be your thing that you could make a career out of, make money from, or whatever the case may be. But if you never try it because you feel like maybe it's too far out, you might not ever discover that that is your real talent. All right? So Kyle's message of the day today is, listen, man, there's things out there. If you have an interest in them, just try it. Do it all.
1: Okay. And mine is easy. I don't like Monday mornings. Or people that like Monday mornings, or Monday, or mornings, or people.
0: Damn. All right. Well, we got somebody coming up that hopefully you like. So let's keep it going, baby. It's the Morning Hustle Show.
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11: Traffic is brought to you by SC250 Revolutionary South Carolina. The first two wrecks of the morning drive, Highway 70 and Miami Boulevard in Durham, and Falls of Neuse Road at Old Falls of Neuse. No injuries reported with either one yet. That's your ride. I'm Jack Hammer on Real Hip Hop and R&B, K97.5.
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19: 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He'd be like, Keisha. And I'd be like, what's the other name? 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

0: Yo, it's the Morning Hustle with L'Oreal and Kyle Santillan. Alton Walker here, and we got another edition on the Morning Hustle show today. His work is legendary. I mean, he's responsible for the most iconic artist we've seen in a lifetime, Mr. Matthew Knowles.
1: Let's go. Yeah.
0: What's up, man? Yeah. How are you?
2: Good morning. Been working hard this morning.
3: We just want to thank you for helping us with some of the greatest music to ever hit ears, okay? All because of you and whatever you was doing when you was young and getting nasty.
2: Come on now.
3: With your wife at the time. Okay?
2: Yeah, at the time.
3: Just want, at the time.
2: Clean that up.
3: We want to thank you for that.
2: We still thank you for that day.
3: The greatest music to ever hit our ears.
2: Thank you, man. It's been a really good ride. Almost 35 years and all with a dream, watching these little young girls when it was girls' time and losing on Star Search and learning from failure and getting better and making more mistakes, getting better, practicing, and their passion for this, which comes with the work ethics and building the right team and having great songs.
3: And you ain't even have to beat them like Joe Jackson.
2: I spanked Solange one time. I never spanked Beyonce because she was such a perfect kid. But I ain't doing no
3: so
2: Joe Jackson.
3: Solange was the bad one. Okay, got it. Yeah. What'd she get her beaten for though?
2: Man, Solange just was upstairs. Man, I told her to be careful playing on the steps, and she didn't listen.
3: So she fell and got hit.
2: Yeah,
4: that's what they did back in the day.
2: Yeah,
4: you got in trouble for getting hurt.
0: Yeah, exactly. Because you were told, because you got warned, and then you did it anyway. You got yourself hurt.
2: Did it anyway.
0: That's Solange's
2: personality. She's gonna challenge you. You know, she's the one.
3: The punishment should have been the fall.
0: Right?
2: Nah.
4: We're gonna get you for the fall.
2: When you had that first kid and they follow you, want to take them to the emergency room, that second kid be like, ah, they all right.
0: Yeah.
3: Oh, no. That means you got a favorite.
2: I don't have a favorite.
0: I tell my kids that all the time. They love trying to pin favorites on me and my wife.
2: I have a favorite. No way I'm going to have a favorite. But you know what I love about Solange is she made her own pathway.
4: Yes, she
0: right.
4: Did.
0: Yeah,
2: and
0: right.
2: She carved it and she dared to be different. I remember when Solange was in middle school and the principal called and said, come to school right away. And I thought she had got hurt or something. He said, we have a problem. Your daughter has a petition to fire her teacher. And I was like, well, why? She said, because she had an assignment and it was about a poet and she did Nas. I said, well, Nas is a poet.
0: Right.
3: I know, that's right.
2: So Solange tried to get the teacher fired.
3: Yeah. That sounds like something I would have done.
4: That sounds like L'Oreal.
0: That's hilarious.
4: L'Oreal, you sound like that.
3: You sound like my mom and talking about me.
0: All right, y'all, don't go anywhere. As you can tell, the legend Matthew Knowles is in the building with us right now. We're coming right back. Yes, more to talk about with Mr. Matthew Knowles up next on The Morning Hustle.
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0: hustle.
1: Hey, yo, it's the Morning Hustle. L'Oreal, Kyle Santillan, Alton Walker here. And listen, man, you could be the fourth member of the Morning Hustle. Mr. Matthew Knowles is in the building.
2: Let's go. Yeah.
1: Would you like to join the show?
3: I want to be the lead.
1: Hey.
3: Not the member.
2: Hold on, it says starring L'Oreal. Capricorns always want to take
3: all the time. L'Oreal, starring Mr. Knowles.
2: Oh, yeah, okay, all right.
1: It is.
3: Mr. Knowles' best. Yeah.
1: You know what, going back to the young days, man, when you were talking about, like you said, failing on Star Search and doing all of these different things before the girls got established in their path. I know as a parent, like, we try to identify things that the kids enjoy on their own and then support that. Like, at what age did you say, oh, okay, you know, Beyonce is really, she really wants to be a singer, and yeah, I can get behind that.
3: It was her first competition. She was 8 years old in elementary school, and she competed against middle school grades kids. She said to me and my former wife, who was sitting there waiting her turn, hey, Dad, Mom, I can't wait to go up there so I can get my $100 and my trophy. And I'm trying to let her down slowly because I'm not saying to myself, she's going to lose to these older kids. And I'm like, just have fun.
2: Yeah.
3: And she did win. And but when she got on that stage, she became Sasha Fierce for the first time.
2: Yeah.
3: Which is why we named that album, because when she's on the stage, it's like an athlete. She's going to take your head off.
2: Mm-hmm.
3: Yeah.
1: Listen, man, we're getting a lot of great conversation to talk today. Mr. Matthew Knowles
2: is
1: in the
2: building. It's the Matthew Hustle.
1: Don't go anywhere.
0: Hustle.
1: We'll be right back. More with Matthew Knowles on the Morning Hustle Show.
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8: Traffic is brought to you by SC250 Revolutionary South Carolina. The first two wrecks in the morning drive, Highway 70 and Miami Boulevard in Durham, and Falls of Neuse Road at Old Falls of Neuse. No injuries reported with either one yet. That's your ride. 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
2: It's the morning hustle.
3: Yeah. Hustlers, you know what time it is, baby. The morning hustle is here. L'Oreal, yeah. Kyle Santillan, Alton Walker, and he's joined us. He said he wants to be the lead.
4: That's
3: Mr. Matthew Knowles is in the
4: They don't even make Matthews anymore.
5: Dogs and cats living together. Mass hysteria.
4: So when you, I know you've had a lot of moments where you've had to just kind of tough through things. So I know in the beginning, when Destiny's Child first broke up and Beyonce took her solo route, she got a lot of backlash. Now she gets a lot of love, tons of love. But how was that time, and how did y'all get through that time where it was just a lot of negativity coming y'all way?
5: Yeah, first of all, I don't get emotional about it. This is a business, right? Well, I'm in the entertainment industry. Mm-hmm. Sometimes we plant stuff that might seem negative to you, but we want the chatter.
4: Mm.
5: So second of all, let's be clear. My strategy with Destiny's Child back in the early 2000s was between each Destiny's Child album, Beyonce, Kelly, and Michelle would do a solo record. That was a strategy.
4: Mm.
5: So 3 solo records were done while they were still Destiny's Child. Michelle loved gospel. She did 3 number one gospel albums. Aida was the first Broadway that she did. Where is she now? On Broadway.
4: Mm-hmm.
5: Kelly loved movies and TV. She did extremely well as an artist, a pop artist in Australia.
4: Okay.
5: Where's Kelly now? Doing movies and TV.
4: Mm-hmm.
5: She does a lot of stuff in Australia. Beyonce, we know her stories. And that's why I'm love telling these stories now, because people, some just don't know the real story.
4: Yeah. Right.
5: So it never happened that way at all.
6: Yeah. Right. One of my favorite songs from Beyonce, and I always imagine, like, I listen to it, and I listen to it from a father's perspective. This is why I'm asking you about it. And I'm like, yo, this is how I want my daughters to feel about me. When she did Daddy, that song, Daddy, that she dedicated that entire song to you and talked about how you built her up. Explain, like, the first time you heard that song and how it made you feel.
5: Yeah, that's a good question. The first time I heard that song, I made a major mistake as a father.
6: Really?
5: I listened to it from a music executive perspective.
4: Oh, wow.
5: And that was a huge mistake.
6: Mm.
5: And as you get older, you realize the mistakes you make. I soon realized, listening to it the second time, tears fell.
6: Mm.
5: But the first time I heard it, and that was your question, right?
6: Mm.
5: I'm not going to sit here and bullshit you. I was listening from a music executive perspective.
6: And you were critical of it.
5: Somewhat of some things.
6: Mm.
5: But, you know, again, looking back, I realized that was a mistake. I've accepted that was a mistake. But when I listened to it from a father's perspective, it was like tears falling.
4: Who was the most difficult artist to work with, to manage?
5: My gospel artists. I built a number one gospel label. They were the Trinity 5-7, Leandria.
7: The love the Lord.
5: Leandria Johnson, Juanita Bynum.
7: All the gospel artists.
5: Ooh, I'm just beginning.
6: Why do gospel artists give you the hardest time?
5: Whoa.
7: Now that's shocking. They supposed to be praying and interceding.
6: Right.
4: Won't they do it?
5: Is that before they get their drink on or after?
6: That's wine.
4: Okay.
6: Jesus turned water to wine.
7: Hey, I know they got it.
5: Actually, that was the number one miracle.
6: We appreciate
4: you,
6: man.
4: So much.
6: Thank you for pulling up on us today, man.
5: You.
6: Mr. Matthew Knowles, man. It's a pleasure. And we definitely want you to come back and continue to
5: I will. Yeah. Thank you a lot.
6: Thank you so much.
5: I'm morning out.
8: Feel the vibe
9: with the morning hustle.
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0: 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In the morning. Destiny.
1: Yes.
0: I love it. How are you?
1: I'm good. How are you?
0: You ready to play for this $1,000?
1: Yes, I am.
0: I like that. I like that.
2: Destiny, do you have a child?
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3: Is her name Kelly or Michelle?
0: Okay.
3: LaToya.
0: When we come back, man, Destiny's going to play for $1,000 in that $1,000 cash grab.
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11: 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Falls of Neuse Road at Old Falls of Neuse. And in Durham, Highway 70 westbound at Miami Boulevard. So far, no other wrecks throughout the rest of the triangle. That's your ride. I'm Jack Hammer on Real Hip Hop and R&B. 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
3: Time for that $1,000 cash grab. We got Destiny on the line.
4: Representing
3: out of Cincinnati, Ohio.
4: And she don't play no games unless it's the cash grab.
3: Good morning, Destiny. How are you?
5: I'm good. How are you?
3: How confident are you that it's your destiny to win this $1,000?
5: Well, I be winning when I listen, but I don't know. We're going to see.
3: Okay.
4: Don't we all?
3: All right. That's what everybody says. They be winning in the car.
6: Never seen this word in my life.
3: Right. Here you go. All right, let me run down the rules for you real quick, man. You got 60 seconds to answer 10 questions for every correct answer. You'll get $10. Get all 10 right. You win $1,000. If you don't know an answer, you can say pass. We'll come back to it as long as we have time. Make sure the answer you give, though, is the one that you want, because we have to go with your first response, your first answer, and our judges, Big Med, don't play about that, okay?
5: All right.
3: That being said, we want to hook you up. L'Oreal's got a free answer for you.
4: I'm sorry, I got to ask you one more time, sister. Where you from again?
5: Cincinnati. Who they?
4: Okay, I know that's right. All right, so I'm going to give you the answer, Austin.
5: Okay.
3: Mm-hmm. All right, you got that?
5: Yeah.
3: You going to remember that?
6: She probably got a good $50 on this one.
4: No, she got this. This is an easy one.
6: Jeez. It should be.
3: All right.
4: I think you got this.
3: Destiny, when you're ready to go, say, I'm ready, Kyle.
5: I'm ready, Kale.
4: I'm ready, Kale.
3: All right.
4: I love it.
3: Three seconds on the clock.
6: For that one. She get $30.
4: You got to give her something.
6: For Kale. Right.
3: The clock begins at 3, 2, 1. Here we go. What is 100 divided by 4?
5: 25.
3: Spell the word liquefy.
5: L-I-Q-U-I-F.
3: Spell, which is the smallest planet in the solar system? Is it Mars, Mercury, or Venus?
5: Venus.
3: What is the capital city of Texas?
5: Austin.
3: How many degrees are in a right angle?
5: 45.
3: Which of these is a primary color? Is it green, blue, or purple?
5: Purple.
3: In the movie Baby Boy, what's the name of the main character played by Tyrese?
5: Jody.
3: What's the name of the force that keeps the planets in orbit?
5: Gravity.
3: How many continents are there on the Earth? Is it 5, 6, or 7?
5: 7.
3: What do you call a baby goat?
5: A kid.
3: All right, time.
4: I rock with her.
3: Yeah.
4: Because every single answer, she said it very matter of fact.
7: Yeah, right.
3: Like,
7: right.
3: Like, duh.
7: Yeah, she did.
4: But some of them was wrong. But she said the wrong ones just as confident.
3: Right.
4: I love you for this. Okay, now you did beat whatever Alton said you would get,
3: yeah,
4: so
3: did.
4: That's a win. Okay.
5: Okay.
4: But you did get a few wrong. Now, I see why you did this, because that's how I would have spelled it too. But you just missed one letter. It's spelled liquefy. L-I-Q-U-E-F-Y instead of the I.
5: That's dumb.
3: True it is.
4: I know, I'm with you on that one. Now, the smallest planet in our solar system is Mercury.
5: I knew this. Venus. Someone told me to say Venus, though.
4: Venus is the largest.
7: Yeah.
5: Oh, that's
4: why. Yeah, it's okay. We do this one as well. How many degrees are in a right angle? You was close if you would have multiplied it. You said 45 is 90.
5: Oh, I got some news on it too.
4: Yeah. Ooh, I can't believe you got this one wrong. Which of these is a primary color? You said purple, but the answer is blue. Primary color.
5: Roy G. Biv, damn it.
4: Yeah, you already knew. I was about to explain it to you, but you figured it out.
3: Yep.
4: 1, 2, 3, 4, 5, 6. $60.
3: There you go.
4: Not bad.
7: Okay. I said about 50.
3: Yeah.
4: You said 50, so you was wrong.
7: Yeah, I was.
3: Yeah. Congratulations. You got $60 today on that cash grab. Okay, babe?
5: Okay, thank you.
3: Anybody you want to shout out real quick?
5: My kid. His name Big Papa, because he be playing with me.
3: Okay. Not sure what it means, but all right, cool. All right, man. Anybody else
5: wants to get the cash grab in the car?
3: Okay, all right. I get it.
7: I thought you'd be playing like he played too much.
3: Right, that's what I thought too.
5: We do the cash grab on the way to school.
3: Okay, cool.
4: He be winning?
5: Sometimes.
3: All right. Shout out to Big Papa. Shout out to everybody else that wants to get down with the cash grab. You know what to do. Text the word cash to 71007. You could be up next with us right here on The Morning Hustle.
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0: Hey, yo, Simona Hustle, L'Oreal, Kyle Santillan, Alton Walker, and we got to do our duty. Coming up, we're going to help a hustler. Oh, who's got an issue today, L'Oreal?
2: Well, it looks like Jenny says she warned her husband about using the N-word around their mixed son, but he didn't listen. So now the child got jumped at school, and everybody is pointing fingers. Now, is mama doing too much, or did daddy set the boy up for failure? Mama's hilarious. Maybe, papa's baby, mama's maybe.
0: Hilarious.
2: How's it go? Mama's baby, papa's maybe.
0: Maybe. We'll get the full story. We'll see if we can get your help on this when we come back. Help a hustler is on the way.
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7: 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There was an accident. They've had to block off Highway 70 eastbound. The eastbound lanes are blocked off between Laurel Drive and Miami Boulevard in Durham while they investigate and clear a serious wreck. No other accidents throughout the Triangle in Raleigh, Durham, Chapel Hill, Cary. That's your ride. I'm Jack Hammer on Real Hip Hop and R&B, K97.5.
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1: All right, time for us to help a hustler, man. If you ever need any assistance with what's going on in your life, just reach out to us. And we'll do our best not to mess it up even worse. All right, let's find out what we got going on today. Our producer and judges, Big Man, what's the deal?
2: Thank you, Kyle. We have a letter from Jenny. She says, hey, hustlers, I really need some advice because... Well, she says she's stressed. So she's a white woman married to a black man, and she says they have a mixed son
0: together.
2: Ain't
0: they stressful? See? Why'd you come over here?
2: But here's the issue.
0: Oh.
2: She says her husband and his family use the N-word a lot.
1: Duh.
2: Like, a lot. And she's asked him nicely to chill with it, especially in front of their son, but he refuses to stop. Well, fast forward to now, her son got jumped at school for calling another kid the N-word, and honestly, he was genuinely confused about why it happened.
1: I'm confused too.
2: Of course.
0: Why you is this jumping me?
1: I want to know how he said it first.
3: Yes.
2: Okay. I'm sorry. Of course, she went off on her husband because this is exactly what she was worried about. She tried to explain to him that although her son is black and white, his complexion leans more white presenting, and the world is not going to see him the way his daddy does at home. Now her baby's confused. He feels like he should be able to say the word because he is black, and his dad keeps telling him it's fine. Meanwhile, she personally hates the word and wishes nobody used it at all. At this point, she's seriously thinking about separating herself from this family if this continues, because...
1: she's going back to the white side of the tracks.
2: Because she feels like this is setting up her son for more problems. Damn! Why can't black people stop using this
0: This remind me of like belly gang cushion thing, because you know how he got orange hair and he look real
3: right.
0: And he be saying the N-word and people get upset.
2: So she wants to know, is she overreacting or, you know, how should she be able to protect her child before this gets worse?
1: Hilarious.
0: I feel like this wrote itself. I feel like the lesson is learned. He said it and got his ass whooped.
1: The lesson is learned.
3: Obviously, he want to keep saying it though.
0: No, he ain't going to say it no more. After getting his ass jumped, getting your butt whooped and getting jumped is two different things.
1: I see. There's something deeper here, man, because he's obviously not accepted by the kids that jumped him. You know what I mean? I want to know how he said the word, because he couldn't have said it in an endearing way.
0: I'll try to tell you.
1: And they know that he's black, and they would have let him slide. He had to say it wrong.
0: He was like, I'm not like you.
1: Right, he had to say that.
3: He probably did say it like that.
0: Yes, he did. He be with his white friends. He be with his white friends, and he think he better than them.
3: But obviously, he's saying it. I mean, his dad is saying it. I mean, I use the word. You know what
0: You're
3: I'm
0: black.
3: Saying? But the boys can feel like he's like, I'm my daddy black. I am black.
0: But here's
3: too,
0: the thing. Yeah. I don't know. Like, I use the word, and I'm real, real light-skinned. Anybody that's seen me know that I'm light-skinned as hell, but I never had that problem because everybody knew I was black. The only idiots that don't know I'm black is, like, dumb people that never, I guess, don't really know about me, and, like, then they'll call me Asian because I'm light-skinned.
1: But that's crazy. I've never seen an issue. As many people that I've known that are mixed with a white mom or whatever the case may be, I've never seen them have this issue
0: because
1: with the N-word.
0: He got blonde hair. She said he's white presiding.
1: I've seen some light skin.
3: Make me lighter.
1: You know what I'm saying? This is crazy.
0: Like, even Fat Joe can say the N-word, but it's because when he talk, you like, he black. He black. Like,
1: right. That's
0: but
1: what
0: you
1: I'm
0: see
1: saying.
0: His mother come pick him up from school and Nancy. No, because the father don't never come pick him
3: I
0: up
3: ain't
0: from
3: lie.
0: School.
3: It's tough. And I'd say this because I used to use it in front of my nephew. But when I heard him say it, I did cringe. I was like, oh, shoot.
0: I hate when other people say the word.
3: Right. You know what I'm saying? But I'm like, it's hard to stop saying the word.
0: He need to have his daddy come pick him up from school. Them kids ain't never see his pop.
1: And he need to learn how to fight. What do y'all say? 866
0: Hustle 8. You can't get jumped in them fights.
1: 866-487-8538. How should his white mother, what's her name? Jenny, handle
0: Karen.
1: This situation?
4: It's the morning hustle.
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2: And we got some money for you. So text CASH, C-A-S-H, to 71007. We'll give you 10 questions, 60 seconds. Get them all right. You'll walk away with that $1,000 for your pocket.
1: All right, man. We're trying to help out a hustler. Jenny's a white mom with a black husband. They got a mixed kid who looks white.
2: Two kids.
1: Yeah, but just one in particular.
2: Don't they you say, single him out.
1: Well, he's the one that got, he singled
3: he's
1: himself
3: out. Out
1: yeah, he went to school using the N-word and they whooped his ass.
2: Mm.
1: And she trying to figure out how to handle the situation, man.
3: Should we stop using the N-word, y'all?
1: Yeah, probably.
2: We been should have stopped.
1: Yeah.
3: You think so?
2: But like, we too old to... you can't teach old dogs new tricks.
1: I should have stopped eating Reese's Cups a long time ago.
2: You did stop for like 3 weeks. I'm not going to lie. I stopped saying the N-word for probably like 2 months, and then it just slipped out
3: back.
2: Like Tourette's.
3: You feel good? What you saying?
2: You did. That's what the guy said at the awards.
1: So they whooped his ass. Oh,
2: they should have whooped his ass.
3: They should have.
1: All right, what do y'all say Jenny should do about the situation, man? She's kind of distraught. She was trying to keep her family from using the word in the first place, and now look what happened. Danielle and Indy, what do you think?
4: Man, I just heard that the little boy got blonde hair. Now, I figure if the little boy got blonde hair, then the daddy might want to get a blood test. I ain't never heard of a mixed baby with a black daddy with blonde hair now.
1: That's hilarious. All right, man, maybe she should do that. Appreciate the call. Keep the advice coming. 866-HUSTLE-8, 866-487-8538. Hit us up.
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10: 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It's a three-wreck drive, Newbern Avenue at New Hope Road, Saunders at just south of I-40, and there's still what's left of a serious wreck blocking the eastbound lanes of Highway 70 between Laurel Drive and Miami Boulevard in Durham. That's your ride. 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
12: 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The sermon encouraged us to dig deep, to remove bad habits, counterproductive decisions, destructive desires, and even a few dead memories, which will frequently haunt our decision-making powers. We were reminded that sustained elevation is dependent upon an unshakable foundation. If we are unsure about our elevation, more likely than not, it's because we are building upon an unstable foundation. And instead of shoring up our foundation through excavation, we just continue to build on insecure ground. So I want to leave you with this one thought today. It is not possible to elevate to your highest potential until you have first excavated an unreliable foundation.
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1: Morning Hustle in the building, man. L'Oreal's here. Alton's right there. He's pumped up. Kyle, Santilli, and I'm here. We are the Morning Hustle.
2: Sorry, I had to finish my Pop-Tart.
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1: Mm-hmm. Jenny out here, she got an issue, don't she, L'Oreal? What's her problem?
2: She do, because she got two sons. One is white looking, and he decided to go to school and call people.
1: We don't know that he called him that.
3: It was the ER.
2: Something happened. Either way, he got his ass whooped behind the whole thing, and now she's mad at her husband because she asked him and his family to chill out on using a word. So now she's threatening her guy. You know, like, if you're not going to stop, I'm going to have to keep it pushing because look what's going on with our son.
1: Ooh.
2: Is she wrong? Yes or no?
1: All right. 866-HUSTLE-8. 866-487-8538. What?
3: No, I'm just saying, it's just like cussing. Like, if, just because grown folks cuss don't mean the kids can cuss. You know what I'm saying?
1: So is the N-word a curse word?
3: I mean, I got his ass whooped, so I guess it's worse than a cuss word.
2: It's like King right now. King got to stay out of grown folks' conversation.
1: All right, man, let's go to the phone lines. Heather in Virginia, what do you say?
4: I think that I have two kids. They both have the same dad. One, he does look predominantly white, so she chooses not to say the N-word.
1: Wow.
2: Really? Wow. So the other one does?
4: No, that she is mixed. But she chooses not to say it because she doesn't want that to happen.
1: Wow, that's self-conscious.
2: Crazy.
1: Yeah, damn. Does he feel robbed of the opportunity?
4: Well, it's a little girl. She's 15.
1: Oh, well, that probably makes a difference, too, right?
4: Sometimes it bothers her, and I think sometimes he just doesn't care. And then I got another one who's very much got the darker hair and the darker skin, and you don't mess with her.
1: Gotcha.
2: Yeah.
1: Damn. So, L'Oreal shouldn't be saying it then.
2: No, don't play with me. I'll say what I want.
1: I appreciate you, Heather. If you didn't get through on the phone line, man, shoot us a voice note. Download the Morning Hustle app.
2: Imagine an Asian man
1: feel.
2: Telling me what to say.
1: Where did you say Asian man at?
2: Where at? That's so crazy.
1: All right, stick around, man. The lowdown is coming up next. What you got,
2: and he uses the C word at that.
1: What word is that? I ain't never called nobody the C word.
3: The C word.
2: Oh my God, you said it. You said it on the show.
1: I said I'm black, but I got eyes.
2: See? Exactly. Oh. Racist. Beat his ass. Beat his ass. You can't say that.
0: It's the K97.5. Pop that thing. Let it clap. Let it clap. Ride this. Why you sit on
5: Let's
0: my
5: go.
0: Lap? Spread them cheeks. Let me see that. Shake that like you out of control. That thing till your throat gets sore. Bend it on down. Put your face on the floor. That till your legs can't stand. High freak with the word in the hand.

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1: In the moment. Willie!
2: Hey, what's up with you?
1: What up, bro? Willie. They said you're trying to win $1,000, man.
2: Absolutely.
1: All right, we got Willie from Philly on the line, man. He said he's going to try to shoot a shot on this $1,000 cash grab.
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1: Yes, sir.
2: Know it.
1: All right, we're coming right back, man. 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
8: 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Several wrecks are still in the way. They're clearing up. Saunders Street south of I-40, New Bern Avenue at New Hope Road, and Highway 70 eastbound in Durham is still blocked off between Laurel Drive and Miami Boulevard. That's your ride. I'm Jack Hammer on Real Hip Hop and R&B, K97.5.
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4: Yeah.
3: Representing out of Philly.
4: Sir.
3: We got Willie on the line. What up with you, bro?
4: Hey, what's up?
3: What part of the city you in?
4: Oh, right now I'm in North.
3: All right, now down North Philly. Let's go.
5: Let's get it.
6: Yeah.
3: So here's the deal, man. You got 60 seconds to answer 10 questions. For every correct answer, we'll give you $10. Get all 10 right, you win $1,000. If you don't know an answer, you can say pass. We'll come back to that question as long as there's time left on the clock. And make sure the answer you give is the one that you want, because we have to go with your first response. And our judges, Big Man, don't play about that, all right?
4: Got it.
3: Got it. That being said, we want to hook you up with a free answer. Lo, what you got for him?
5: You need about two or three
6: no,
5: free
6: he
5: answers.
6: No, he don't. That answer is an ant.
4: Ant. All right, I got it.
3: All right, I got 60 seconds on the clock. You ready?
4: I'm ready.
3: The clock begins at 3, 2, 1. Here we go. What is 12 times 5?
4: 60.
3: Spell the word animal.
4: A-N-I-M-A-L.
3: Which of these three shapes has no straight sides or corners? Is it a triangle, a square, or a circle?
4: A circle.
3: What massive historic monument in Egypt has the body of a lion and the head of a human?
4: Sphinx.
5: Oh,
3: what's
5: shoot.
3: The capital city of the state of Maryland?
6: It's super easy.
4: Maryland. Baltimore?
3: How many feet are in one standard yard? Is it 2 feet, 3 feet, or 4 feet?
4: 3 feet.
3: Solve this math problem. What is 19 times 2?
4: 38.
3: What's the name of the large frozen continent located at the South Pole?
4: Antarctica.
3: Which of these common backyard creatures is classified as an insect? A spider, an ant, or a crab?
4: Ant.
3: What do you call a baby duck?
4: Duckling?
3: Hey.
6: Oh, my God.
3: Hey. But,
6: I mean, you know what you
5: don't
6: just
5: do it.
6: Did?
5: Don't do that.
6: You
5: don't do
6: just
5: it.
6: Exposed how stupid Alton
5: hey,
6: is.
5: Nobody's stupid. Nobody, everybody know what a spike is.
3: Everybody, everybody
5: knows. Everybody know what a spike is.
3: Everybody knows what a spike is.
5: I thought you... I was like, man, that's something you put on your body.
6: Yeah, he was like, these questions is hard. And I'm like, are we looking at the same
5: everybody
6: questions?
5: Don't know what a spink is. Spinks is.
6: The only spinks, thing, you're going to be so upset. And I'm shocked at you because you're right there in Philly, which is not far from Maryland at
3: right.
6: all. You got that question wrong right there. The capital city of the state of Maryland is Annapolis. So,
4: oh, wow.
6: Everything else you
3: yep.
6: got right, I knew you were going to be upset about
3: damn.
6: This. $90.
4: Oh, wow.
3: Damn, bro!
5: Dang. 90 bucks.
4: Hey, so what's that capital again? Annapolis.
3: Annapolis.
6: Yeah.
3: Annapolis, Maryland.
6: Annapolis.
3: You've heard of Annapolis before, no?
4: No, I never heard of it.
6: Wow.
5: Yeah.
6: I'm still just going to say it's Alton's fault because he just was saying, and it was like you kept getting them right.
5: I thought he was going to get that Sphinx wrong.
4: Y'all should have gave me that one as the free answer.
6: Hold on now. You didn't know which of the backyard creatures classified as an insect between a spider or ant and a, well, obviously not a crab, but a
3: right.
6: spider and an ant.
5: Yeah,
6: a spider and
5: tough.
6: An ant would have been different.
4: A spider is an arachnoid.
3: See, come on. He know.
5: Okay,
3: my
5: now,
3: man,
5: he know what
3: he's smart. He's smart.
5: He definitely know what a Sphinx
6: but
5: is.
6: But he don't know the capital of the
5: but
6: city next to, the state next to him.
3: I'll tell you what. You will never forget the capital of the state of Maryland again, because that kept you from winning $1,000.
6: He know Dan Aykroyd, but he don't know no Dan.
5: God, no. What the hell? A spider's a what? Okay.
3: Hey, Will, man, congratulations, bro. You won yourself $90 today on that $1,000 cash grab, man.
4: I appreciate it.
3: For
4: y'all
3: sure.
4: Gotta call me back.
3: I don't know, man. You might take all our money next time. You got any shout-outs before you get off the line?
4: Absolutely. I'm going to shout out my whole team. Dinner Thieves.
3: Who?
5: Okay.
3: Who?
4: The Dinner Thieves. D-I-N-N-E-R-T-H-I-E-V-E-Z. Dinner Thieves.
3: All right. There it is, bro. For everybody else that wants to get down with the cash grab.
5: I was expecting more people or something more.
3: Text the word cash to 71007. You could be up next on that $1,000 cash grab.
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1: 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Come. All right, man, it's about that time. We're about to come back and help out a hustler. Leslie's got some issues. I felt like when we was kind of talking about this, you could kind of relate, Loria.
2: I mean, I can always relate to these stories because I've lived a life, you know? 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
9: 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There is a vehicle fire they're trying to deal with on 64 West at Rollsville Road in Wendell. Couple of new wrecks, 440 westbound at Capitol Boulevard, exit 11, and US 1 Capitol Boulevard, south of Buffalo Road, New Hope Church Road. That's your ride. I'm Jack Hammer on Real Hip Hop and R&B. 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

0: Big Med, our judges and producer. What's she talking about?
1: He's doing a lot.
2: Yeah. Leslie did send us a message, and it reads, so me and my ex-boyfriend broke up about 2 years ago. It wasn't some big toxic blow up or nothing like that, but he told me he felt like we just weren't compatible. I'm not even gonna lie, that breakup hurt me bad because I was really in love with that man. So tell me why the other day he posted a video announcing his new fiance is pregnant. Okay, cool, life goes on. But when I looked in the comments, why do I see my own sister under there congratulating him like their family? Now I'm confused, irritated, so I confronted her. This girl tells me she's still cool with him. And not only that, she's supposed to be going to his baby shower.
0: Look at that.
2: Excuse me?
0: Look at that.
2: The same sister that lives in my house.
1: Hell nah.
2: Is out here supporting my ex. Like I'm the one who got left.
1: No, thank you.
2: So now I'm sitting here trying not to lose it. Because in my mind, if I break up with somebody, my family and friends need to break up with them too.
1: Yikes.
2: Ain't no loyalty in liking both sides. Am I wrong for feeling like this? And would I be dead wrong if I told my sister she need to find somewhere else to stay?
1: I mean, go live with him since you like him so much.
2: Since she want to be so supportive of my ex and his new little family.
0: Why his family got to be little?
1: Very little. Go be the nanny since you want to be so family.
2: They ain't born yet, so it's extremely little.
0: So Leslie wants to know, basically, is she wrong for feeling this way?
1: Who Leslie can't be? Well, who's wrong?
0: Leslie is the sister who got broken up with.
1: Leslie can't be wrong. She's absolutely right. Like, what is her sister? She got some audacity. The only thing I will say is that it wasn't a bad breakup. So, like, I wouldn't mind you being cool, but commenting and doing all that and saying you going to the baby shower, that's traitor.
0: Listen, this is another example of y'all being worked up overnight. And it's no big deal. Leslie's sister can still be cool with dude. She said they had a good relationship. It just didn't end the way she liked.
1: If you got all this money for baby shower gifts, you should go pay rent somewhere.
3: The fact that she said she was hurt by the breakup,
0: yeah,
3: I probably wouldn't have commented or be going to the baby shower.
0: If Leslie,
3: even though it wasn't bad, she still was hurt.
1: I'm telling you.
0: If Leslie said he mistreated me, he did me wrong, blah, blah, blah, blah, blah, I understand. But she said, nah, it was cool. He just broke it up saying they wasn't compatible.
1: But she said there was a she was hurt for a reason. And now that you around him, knowing that we have these issues, and you supposed to be my blood sister, when you got issues, I got your back.
0: You know what's funny? I think I might have told y'all this, right? I got a cousin who him and his wife broken up, divorced and all of that. But they have a son, so their son is my little cousin, right? But in him, we was around my mom's crib not long ago, and his ex, you know, she still comes around. She brings my little cousin around. She's like, y'all ain't never getting rid of me. She said that to our family. She's like, she loves our family.
1: No.
0: She's part of the family because they have a son together.
1: No, thank
0: she
1: you.
0: She told all of us, we might not be together, but y'all ain't never getting rid of me.
1: No. Y'all better meet her at McDonald's to pick little Julia up, okay? You is gotten rid of.
3: I am here to stay.
1: No. You are gotten rid of.
0: True story, bro.
1: Once you break up with me, you break up with the family. We go together as a
0: my
1: package
0: goodness.
1: Deal.
0: All right, hustlers, what do y'all say? 866-HUSTLE-8, 866-487-8538. Is Leslie right or wrong about how she feels about her sister still kicking it with her ex?
1: You
0: basically.
1: Fake for still talking to your cousin ex.
0: Let's talk about it.
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1: Dollar Bill, y'all,
0: and the songs that move the culture forward, man. 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
0: It's the Morning Hustle, L'Oreal, Kyle Santilli, and Alton Walker. And we're trying to help out a hustler today named Leslie.
3: Leslie is no longer with her ex-boyfriend, and he is now expecting a child with his fiance. Her sister, who lives with her, decided to put heart eyes under this man's post, and she's attending his baby shower. Leslie is not happy.
0: And babies are a blessing. She shouldn't even be upset about it.
3: You shouldn't even know about that baby. You should be going on with your life.
4: She want the meatballs, man. Baby shower meatballs.
3: Right. Hey, yo, I know where you was going with that.
4: I had to make it very clear.
3: Yeah.
4: That's when we go to the
3: She's
4: phone
3: vegan.
4: Lines.
3: I know, Leslie.
0: 866 also 866-487-8538. Who is this? Where you calling from?
5: Man, first of all, like I said, I'm from the hood. And if so what, you talk to him and now y'all ain't together no more, guess what? I'm still cool with him just for the fact that we cool. You can't fall out with somebody just because your sister or somebody just ain't with him no more.
3: You didn't know them before they brought them around with, like, what does it matter?
5: Because sometimes some people just cool.
0: That's right. Some people just cool.
3: Oh, be quiet.
0: 866-487-8538. Cool. Hit us up. 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
12: 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There is a motorcycle wreck on Smithfield Road, south of 64 Meadow Run in Knightdale. Another wreck with injuries on Lewisburg Road and Mitchell Mill Road. And a non-injury wreck is tying up traffic, Lonely Road at Glenwood Avenue. That's your ride. I'm Jack Hammer on Real Hip Hop and R&B, K97.5.
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3: 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Yep. And it's free.
2: Yep. All right, Leslie, hit us up. She needs some help, so we're trying to help a hustler and figure out whether or not she's right or wrong.
3: Yeah, so she's no longer with her ex-boyfriend. It devastated her. He has moved on. He has a fiance. They got a baby on the way. And her sister, who lives with her, is apparently attending the baby shower. How she found this out? Underneath his social media post, because apparently they're still friends. She does not like this at all, and I'm with Leslie on this one.
2: Alright, man. Let's see what y'all say. 866-HUSTLE-8 866-487-8538.
3: Were you eating my spaghetti that I made for the week?
2: Or maybe the past is the past.
3: So leave him in the past. He's not going forward.
2: Maybe we're all mature adults who can move into the present without any feelings of the past.
3: Yeah, and he's a feeling, and he needs to stay in the past.
2: He's a feeling. All right, let's go to the phone lines, man. Daryl in the DMV, what do you say?
4: Good morning, y'all. How y'all doing?
2: What's up, Daryl?
3: Daryl, they say you ain't even really from the DMV. That's what I heard.
4: I am the DMV, L'Oreal.
2: Tell him, Daryl. What'd you say about Leslie's situation?
4: Leslie is wrong because you look real weak. Because why you still following them and through the comment? But she right, because if you live under my roof, you hate whoever I hate.
2: So she's right and that's wrong?
4: Yeah, she's right and wrong at the same time.
3: Yeah, because like, what if he come to kill me? What you gonna do, hug him? Like, we gotta be on the same side.
4: Unless you go in there to sabotage, you can't go.
3: I can't believe I'm agreeing with Daryl. I can't believe
2: it. But he said she's right and wrong.
5: Yeah,
2: but
5: he said
3: unless you there to sabotage it. I'm with that.
2: He also realizes that this is petty business, too.
3: I mean, it's not. Because I can't imagine, like, what is it that y'all have in y'all body that feels like you want to be cool with somebody that hurt a person that you love? I can't imagine.
5: I mean, you could be cool, but just don't go hang out with them. That's my thing. Hey, say hello to them. You know, don't have no beef, but you can't go to his baby shower.
3: Yeah, that's wild. What? How does that even look?
5: What the hell? You go to his baby shower?
2: I ain't gonna hold you. That's kind of crazy.
3: Yeah.
2: You might take it too far going to a shower.
3: And especially if you got money to buy him a baby shower gift, you got money for rent. Get the hell out of my house.
2: All right, if you didn't get through on the phone lines, you can send us a voice note. Download that Morning Hustle app right now. Let us know how you feel. We're going to keep it moving and get ready for the lowdown coming up next.
3: Well, Doja Cat is being called out by her dad. And imagine getting sued for $27 million for getting the words wrong. We'll talk all about that coming up in the lowdown.
2: That's on the way. Don't move.
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0: L'Oreal, Kyle Santillan, out to walk in the building, baby. 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
1: That's what I heard. 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
0: Morning Hustle courtroom opens up in just a few.
1: Oh, I love that.
0: Yeah. We're defending today.
2: Yeah, right. Man. Y'all coming for my client. The federal judge was just... She was in her chambers, and we don't know what she was doing.
1: Yes, we do.
2: Y'all want to say she was having relations.
1: Chambers, are you talking about me?
2: Not you, Judge.
1: Oh, okay.
2: A federal judge in Atlanta.
1: Watch your mouth, okay?
2: Throw you
1: out.
2: She called me, and now I got to defend her. Y'all coming at her wrong.
0: Morning Hustle Court is open in just a minute. Stick around for Defend Your Boy coming up next.
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9: 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They're clearing up a motorcycle accident on Smithfield Road, south of 64 at Meadow Run in Knightdale. Other wrecks clearing up: Aviation Parkway at Globe Road, Sawmill Road east of Lead Mine Road, 40 West after Wade Avenue exit 289 at Trenton Road. That's your ride. 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

0: the case for the unthinkable. The Finger Boy.
1: Hear ye, hear ye. Morning Hustle Court is now in session. Yeah. Presiding over today's session is the Honorable Judge L'Oreal. Good morning,
2: right.
1: Judge.
2: Good morning.
1: Hi, and usually our bailiff is here to present today's case, but I'll just go ahead and get right into it as the prosecutor.
2: I think that's a good idea, Attorney.
1: Judge, today the people would like to bring charges set forth against District Judge of the Northern District of Georgia, Miss Eleanor Ross.
3: Oh, you gonna say her name?
2: Okay. Okay, counsel, I don't believe it's your turn.
1: How are you gonna know who we bringing charges against if we don't say her name?
2: Overruled.
1: District Judge Eleanor Ross, who, mind you, by the way, is 58 years of age, Your Honor.
3: Oh, wow. You don't get my age.
1: I'm because you would think with age comes wisdom.
2: Let the record show.
1: Let the record show. In this case, it does not. We would like to charge her with sexual relations within her private chambers on state property, Your Honor. And we would like to hit her with charges of disorderly conduct, because obviously this is not the place for you to be doing this. Abuse of power, just because

0: you're a judge doesn't mean you get to just do whatever you want to
1: do. Hey, watch your mouth about judges.
0: Except for you. this is obviously a violation of code of conduct, okay? Mm-hmm. And this, she was having sexual relations with a police officer. This is a misuse of police resources.
1: Mm.
0: He could have been asserting himself in other fashions to help out the people of the state of Georgia, not just helping out the person in the courtroom. Mm-hmm. And last but not least, Your Honor, she has violated the noise ordinance of the state of Georgia. There's a noise ordinance. You can't make too much noise. Wow. Well, are you going to get a ticket for it?
1: That's sure.
0: Can I present some evidence?
1: Yes. This was in chambers?
0: She's in chambers, Your Honor. The sound permeated throughout the building.
1: Counsel, this can't be real.
0: We are seeking that Miss Judge Eleanor Ross seeks therapy for her addiction to sex.
1: Ooh.
0: And we would like her to reread the manual about where such things are appropriate or inappropriate. And other than that, we would just like to sentence her to 60 days sex-free.
1: Okay.
0: She will not be allowed to
1: have... What was the man's name? Because that's important.
0: Police officer, what's his name? I couldn't find it.
1: Her screaming like that, huh, counsel?
0: That's why you want to know his name.
1: Oh, yeah, I was just asking.
0: Objection, Your Honor.
1: I was just asking. Just
0: that's my case.
1: Okay.
2: All right. Your Honor, ladies and gentlemen of the jury, I rise to defend my client. I would not say her name.
0: Okay. Eleanor Ross.
2: You can't say the police officer name. Listen, first of all, before you judge the judge, let me remind you, everyone needs defense.
1: Okay.
2: My client was not out of order. The court was already in recess.
1: Wait, I think it's recess, counsel. Objection. Oh, I can't do that.
2: My client was simply hearing oral arguments. After lunch break.
1: See what you did there.
2: Huh?
0: That's a good defense.
2: And if anybody need to be subpoenaed, it need to be...
1: Subpoenas? Did you say subpoenas?
2: Need to be the person that did the drywall. We supposed to be in the chambers. You don't supposed to hear anything in those chambers. Lastly, how do y'all know they was in there having relations? You want to bring up this noise? What if they were praying? Huh? Don't you make the same noise? Can you play it again? And I want you to hear it in a different perspective. Watch this. Praise him, baby. Hallelujah. Thank you, Jesus. Praise him, baby. Hallelujah.
1: You're going to hell.
2: Hallelujah. That's right. Cry out to Jesus.
0: Objection, Your Honor.
1: Overruled.
2: I rest my case.
0: Damn.
1: Listen.
2: Don't it sound different?
1: After reviewing both sides, case dismissed.
0: Wow.
1: She's innocent.
0: Wow.
1: She's innocent.
0: Thank you.
1: I believe they were praying together.
2: Thank you.
1: I believe they were praying together.
2: Yes. Oh, my God. You said all that. Oh, God. Oh, God.
1: I've said that before, and I was praying.
3: We are the Morning Hustle.

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1: Damn!
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1: It's the morning hustle. 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
12: All right, y'all, you know what it is, man. 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And it looks like we got an issue from Diamond. Big Man, our judges and producer, what's the issue?
14: Yes, Diamond has an issue, and she sent us a message, and it reads, hey, y'all, I really need some advice because at this point, I'm about ready to call off my whole engagement.
13: Oh, hell no.
14: So me and my man have known each other since freshman year of college. We've been cool all these years, started dating about 3 years ago, and now we are finally engaged. And between me and y'all, I already felt like he was taking a little too long to marry me. But that ain't even the main issue right now. So, the other day, we ride in the car. This man can't find his phone. He asked me to call it. So I do. Tell me why when this phone rings, my name pop up on the car screen as Stank Booty Die.
13: Wait, what?
14: Stank Booty Die.
15: Yo, that's
13: Booty
15: hilarious.
13: Die.
14: Now he's going to sit there and tell me that's what he that's what he saved my name as when we first met back in college and I need to stop tripping because we weren't even together
13: was
14: back
13: that
14: then.
13: A nickname or something?
14: Excuse me. Sir, we engaged now. You mean to tell me all this time, all these years, all this supposed love, and you never once thought to change my name in your phone? And that's what really got me messed up, because if you're looking at my name every day and still got my name saved as
13: Stank
14: Booty Die,
15: that's crazy.
14: Then what do you really think of me?
13: That's kind of weird.
14: Clearly that don't sound loving, respectful, or fiancé-ish to me.
13: Don't.
14: So now I'm sitting here ready to put this ring on the kitchen counter and let him go be blessed. But my mama,
13: stank ass.
14: But my mama and my sisters keep saying I'm doing too much and overreacting for wanting to cancel the engagement over a phone name. So I need to know, am I overreacting or is this man dead wrong, signed Stank Booty Die?
12: No, she ain't signed Stank Booty Die. But the question remains, is your booty stank?
16: If he was stank, he was stank at the time. It was college, I guess.
13: No, but I mean, if it really stank, do you think that he would propose to her? Maybe that was like a nickname or something that she went by back in the day or people called her on campus.
12: I wonder why though, but right? Because you got to, even if they got intimate in college, when he met her and saved her number, he wouldn't have known that yet. Right?
13: Because that might be a rumor around school and campus. That's what I'm saying. Like, damn. He might know his man that smashed and he like, yo, that stank booty dog.
16: But here's the thing. Every day he calls this woman and see that it's stank booty dot. And you, nothing in your mind say, hey, I need to change it.
13: How
16: this is my girl.
13: How often do you change people's contact in your phone? Once I store you, you're in, if you're lucky to be stored.
16: So they're going
13: to
16: get married, and every time his wife call, it's going to be stank booty guy.
9: You know what's interesting?
13: And they're not married yet.
9: I don't have anything near that kind of nickname, right? But for some family members in my phone, like if my brother calls, I don't know why, it says Kai or two others. And I never bothered to change that.
13: Oh, because did you Kyle store him multiple times in the phone?
9: I don't know.
13: So sometimes
9: I don't know why the phone does that.
13: Yeah.
9: My point is, I never bothered to change it.
13: That's what I'm saying. Nobody cares about the contact. Now, if you head over heels.
9: Well, ain't that weird?
13: Well, I have added like little heart emojis or something to somebody's thing. But as far as changing the contact name, I don't think I've ever done
16: if
13: that.
16: If it's something like that, you need to change it. Come on now.
9: But at the same time, regardless of the name of the phone, he is committed to marrying you, so obviously he loves
13: you.
9: Yeah,
13: but if she's uncomfortable with it, he could have just easily been like, I'll change it. But I have changed. Now that I think about it, I have changed somebody's name on my phone to do not answer.
16: Well, you changed it for the other way around.
13: But that's what I'm saying. So he needs to change it for terms of endearment as
16: man.
13: Well.
16: Come on,
9: but should
16: now.
9: She go so far as to call off the marriage, and that's what we want to know.
13: Putting a ring on the counter and all that. It's like, girl, tell him to change the name in the phone.
16: Maybe that's why she's like, I ain't changing
13: this.
16: What if
13: he really thinks she stinks?
9: Maybe he likes how your booty stinks.
14: All right.
9: 866
13: Well, why she got to die?
9: 866 Dying is short for dying. Oh, my God. Dang,
16: that's what she's like. Why?
9: 866
16: Hey, you want me to die?
9: 866 Hustle 866-487-8538. Is Diamond tripping? Should she continue to get married? Is this a big deal? Let us know what
13: you think. Her main concern should be, do I need a new soap?
15: It's the morning hustle.
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1: Feel the vibe
2: with the morning hustle.
0: Y'all know what we're trying to do. We're trying to help a hustler named Diamond. She got a problem with how her fiance saves her name in his phone.
2: Yo, my diamond girl. He could have did that. He could have put my diamond girl.
0: Instead of?
2: Stank booty dog. Because that's what he put. And like, just imagine, what if my mother was in a car and see it?
0: That's hilarious.
2: I'm just saying, he's wrong for that.
0: All right, what should Diamond do about the situation? Is she tripping? Is this really a big deal? Should she call off the wedding or let it slide?
2: 866- Calling off the wedding is a little crazy.
0: She is kind of wild with that. 866-HUSTLE-E, 866-487-8538.
3: He triggered something, man.
0: Yeah, he did.
3: You gotta think, that must be deeper than what he realized, you know?
0: Mm-hmm. Nicole in Baltimore, what do you say?
4: So, what I think is, when he first met her or saw her, I think she has probably a big butt and a spank walk.
2: Okay. Nah, man. I thought you was going to have something good for us.
0: That's funny as hell, Nicole.
2: It's not.
0: She's trying to rationalize why this is the name.
2: I don't like it.
4: Yeah, so I think that's initially where the name came from. Now, moving forward, he should have changed it, but I feel like men don't think like women.
0: Right.
2: They don't think at all.
4: For instance, we put numbers in our phone that say, don't answer.
2: That's right.
4: They don't do that. They just don't. They don't think like us.
0: Exactly. Opposites attract. You know what I'm saying?
2: She knows she wrong. If her husband was to do something like that, you would be very upset. Right, that's not a nice name. It's just not. Like, what?
0: 866-HUSTLE-8. 866-487-8538. What do y'all think?
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24: We're trying to help a hustler today. Her name is Diamond. What's her problem, L'Oreal?
25: Well, they really call her Stank Booty Die in the hood. Well, her fiance does, okay? Mm. She did not know this. She called his phone. It was missing. And it popped up, Stank Booty Die, and now she got a stank-ass attitude. And she does not want to marry this man anymore. She is upset about what she stored in his phone. As would you be this mad?
24: Maybe that's what he means by stank booty. He's really talking about her attitude.
25: I don't know if that's any better.
26: I don't think, no.
24: No.
26: I mean, maybe he could be like stank booty die, like die stank booty.
25: Nothing. No way that y'all try to spin it doesn't make sense.
24: All right, what do y'all say? Is Diamond tripping about this? Is she right to feel away?
25: This is bad.
24: What should she do? 866-HUSTLE-8, 866-487-8538.
25: What you mean?
24: Kiki and Akron, what you say?
27: Okay, so first of all, I want to know, did she take it in the wrong context? What? Growing up in a family of all guys, I'm the oldest female of my all guy cousins.
28: I can't believe
27: y'all. I hear have guys talk about females behind, let's say that.
24: Mm-hmm.
27: I don't think she took it in the right context.
25: This
27: I don't
25: is his fiance.
27: Calling her stank. Just like, you know how they say, put some stank on it.
25: Oh, girl.
24: Yeah.
27: That's the kind of content that he
24: context
27: took.
24: Is what you mean.
27: And she took it out of proportion. So I think she need to have a conversation with that man.
28: I'm out.
27: And see where it comes from.
24: Right.
25: I know that's the kind of content I'm looking
24: that's
25: for.
24: That's what I'm talking about. And you might be on to something, Kiki.
27: I think that's where it comes from. I'm not thinking that he said she was funky. And
24: they're not contextualizing this right, man. They're not.
25: Kiki, I can't believe you. Yeah. You're supposed to be standing up for this woman.
27: I'm being real, though. Because I grew up with all guys.
24: Right.
27: I'm the oldest female. So
25: right. You know you ain't right for that.
24: The content's coming from a different angle, babe. Exactly. They're not getting it. They're not.
25: Kyle, shut all right. up.
24: Thank you, Kiki. She might have been on to something is all I'm saying. All right. If you didn't get through in the phone lines, you know what to do. Shoot us a voice note on that Morning Hustle app.
26: Yeah, y'all ain't right, man. I tell you that. That woman ain't know what was going on.
25: But what would make you mad if somebody named you what in their phone?
26: I'm talking about if somebody corrected me and I don't know.
24: And they put it in the wrong context.
26: And they put it in the wrong context.
25: Contact.
26: This whole time, she just going. Y'all ain't right, man.
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14: 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And instead of shoring up our foundation through excavation, we just continue to build on insecure ground. 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It is not possible to elevate to your highest potential until you have first excavated an unreliable foundation.
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K975, your girl royalty, Big T, not the little one. I hope you enjoyed your holiday weekend. You spent some time with family. You ate real good. But listen, we back in business, and I got tickets to the jam session that's coming up later this hour. Plus, today's culture question. You're going to have to be honest with your kids. It's coming up in 10 minutes.

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2: 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Yeah, what?
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0: Bob, that's Drake 2Over Radio, and I am your girl Royal C with this culture question.
1: Culture.
0: All right, now, if you got kids in the car, make sure you tell them the truth. Do parents with multiple kids have a favorite child? Talk to me.
2: Of course you do. It's inevitable. Like, all kids are different. You're supposed to be equal, but some kids are more clingy than others.
0: Mm-hmm.
2: Some kids are more attentive than others. So it's kind of hard not to have a favorite. How you not going to have a favorite when you're sick? If you got three kids and you're sick, and you got one that always check on you, always bring you stuff, or do a little extra, that matters. Try to treat them equal, but, you know, you do have your favorites.
0: I feel like you can love them the same. But at some point in time, you gonna have a favorite. I don't know. My mama always say it depends on the day. You can still answer this culture question on our Instagram at K975. Coming up after the break, I got your chance to win these tickets to the jam session. Stay close. It's K975.
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3: 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The matchup is with Belgium, and the U.S. is favored despite Belgium holding a higher FIFA world ranking. Maybe a little home field advantage in that line, and now the U.S. get a key piece back. FIFA ruled that Flo Balogun's red card suspension will be adjusted, allowing him to play tomorrow. That is huge because Balogun is our leading scorer with 3 goals in this World Cup so far, including a goal against Bosnia and Herzegovina in the round of 32 before receiving the disputed red card. The Belgians aren't happy, and their head coach compared the July 5th, the day the decision came down, with April Fools. Pulisic and Balogun have only played 2 halves together in this World Cup, and the U.S. outscored their opponents 4-0 during that combined stretch. So expect more fireworks in Seattle on Monday night. 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

0: Hey, News 75, this is Royalty, and today's hot take. After all that buffoonery that happened on Glenwood this weekend, we can't be mad when these bars and clubs start getting strict on us. I got that full hot take coming up in 15 right now. See ya.
1: 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Somebody tell them people Mr. Hem is here. Whoa, whoa, whoa, whoa, whoa, Mr. Hem is here.

I chase bread, chase the vision. Make your word when you see it, be the business. No cap, God am a witness. Success feel better, independent. 9-11 at the Valley Adeline. Big Master P vibe, no limit. Ballin' hard on another hemisphere. 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

0: any place on the map, cause I'm him. 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No cap, God, am a witness. Success feel better, independent. 9-11 at the Valley, Adeline it. 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Ballin' hard on another hemisphere. Somebody tell them people Mr. Hem is here.
1: Whoa, whoa, whoa, whoa, whoa, whoa.
0: Mr. Hem is here.
1: Whoa, whoa, whoa, whoa, whoa, whoa.
0: Mr. Hem.
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1: Working on a weekend like usual. 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
0: After everything that just happened at Briar Creek in Glenwood for the 4th of July, we cannot be mad when these bars and clubs start getting strict on us. And you know what I mean by on us, because that's exactly what's going to happen. Police said it was around 3,000 teens in Briar Creek, another 5,000 in Glenwood, and then on top of that, folks was out there shooting. Now, I don't know if you've seen the social media videos, but it looked insane. Like, nothing about that looked fun to me. At that point, when you got that many people, you got that many young folks walking around, running around, cussing each other out, I seen somebody say that people were purposely trying to fight downtown. Now, I'm not saying don't go out there, don't have a good time, but again, we can't be mad when these bars and clubs start getting real strict. Watch, they're gonna have a dress code by next week.

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1: Yo, what's up? 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
0: Game time.
3: 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I see me standing on top.
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3: I heard what you said through the grapevine. Funny thing about your problems, they ain't mine. 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

0: Legion, solid game time on K975. This is Royalty, and speaking of game time, we got your chance to go to a professional soccer game. The North Carolina Courage is taking on the Washington Spirit this Saturday at 6:30, and we got your chance to win tickets. All you gotta do is download the K975 app, and that answers you for a chance to win. Yes, it is that easy. That 20-minute lunch break with DJ Grit is up next at noon. Stay with us. It's K975.
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8: It's 7 p.m. fragile. It's 95 degrees. I ain't got no and no ain't got me. Let's go. I'm about to show my these love freak how to is that your man? If he right here with

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I'm blowing money fast.

right on this Mo Money Monday. It ain't nothing harder than coming back to work on a Monday after you just had a holiday weekend. But listen, make sure you follow my DJ at DJ Grant Official. Follow me at The Real Royalty, R-O-Y-A-L-T-E-A. I do follow back. Grant, it's Monday. Turn us up.

Brand. I don't know who you feeling like on this Monday, but I'm feeling real good with it. Make sure you follow me, my DJ, at DJ Grant Official. Me at The Real Royalty. It's still big cancer season. You want to shout one out, call us 919-848-9765. Or if you just want to shout out somebody you love, you can do that. The phone lines is open.

0: Hey, it was a real party. Make sure you follow one of the hottest in North Kakalaki at DJ Grant Official. You can also tap in with me at The Real Royalty, R-O-Y-A-L-T-E-A. Grant, we got a shout out. It's still big cancer season, and Mariah called me and said she wants to give a big happy birthday to her mom, Shannon Richardson. Happy birthday to you, and we wishing you many, many, many more. Listen, if you celebrating a birthday, happy birthday to you too. Boo. We're going to be right back after the break, and I'm going to tell you how you can win our tickets to go see Usher and Chris Breezy. You heard me right. Don't move. It's K97.5.
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0: That's all we're trying to do. It's K975, your sis royalty. And how would you like to get flued out to see Usher and Chris Brown? We trying to make it happen. It's that Chris Brown Fly Away prize package. And listen, we flying somebody out to Las Vegas. 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
1: JY, turn me up. 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

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Come get your tea while drinking your tea. Shout out to y'all. 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

1075, your girl royalty, Big T, not the little one on this Mo Money Monday. Look, we giving away tickets on tickets on tickets this week. I'll tell you what we giving away, plus let you know what's trending on social media in about 8 more minutes. But right now, it's the ones that just shut it down at Essence, Cardi B and Lotto.

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0: my song. It is some five, your sis Royalty. And SZA just revealed she was diagnosed with a disorder. And Lil Wayne just revealed he broke up with his alleged fiance. Plus, Lemmy from Baddies, is there a lawsuit around the corner? We're going to get into all that and then some at 1:30 during What's Trending. It's Drake.
1: Yeah. 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

0: Justin Bob, your girl Royal T, Big T with a T, about to tell you what's trending.
1: I know you f***ing lying.
0: First on the list, singer SZA just revealed that she was diagnosed with Asperger's and high-functioning autism. She said she finally went to get it checked out, and to prove it, she also posted her paperwork. SZA said you won't say she lying. Moving on to second on the list, remember rumors was going around that Lil Wayne was secretly engaged to a 23-year-old? Well, he just confirmed the relationship, but claims they were never getting married. He claims they've now broken up because he didn't want her catching backlash for being with him. I mean, yeah, you twice her age and got a daughter that's older than her. Of course people were gonna talk. And last but certainly not least, CEO Lemmy Plummer is denying claims from a former Baddies Gone Wild cast member that says she was offered fame in exchange for having sex with him. He got hit with the lawsuit last week, but went on Instagram over the weekend to say he categorically denies the allegations against him. They love using big words when they get caught up in something. You can read these stories and more on hiphopnc.com. I'm Royal T, aka The Real Royal T on social media, and that's what's trending on K97.5.
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4: Let's go to the phone lines, man. 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
7: Baby, don't invite me to the cookout if I open up that microwave and it looks like a whole other world. 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
9: Now, I'm going to tell you, if your bathroom don't work, if your downstairs bathroom don't work, just counsel the whole cookout. 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

0: 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Tone Stith with Fly on K97.5. This is Royalty, and I don't know what you got planned this Sunday, but that jam session is back. The Shades of Melanin Experience celebrating Sunny's birthday. Sunny Days presents the jam session, and we are giving you a chance to win those tickets right here on K97.5. All you gotta do is listen for that cue to call, and you could be in the building this Sunday. Coming up at 2, I'm gonna also tell you how you can be in the building with Usher and Chris Brown. 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

K975, you still locked in with your girl Royalty, Big T, not the little one on this Mo Money Monday. In case you missed it, starting today, we got tickets to go to a professional soccer game with the NC Courage, and we got your chance to get flued out to see Usher and Chris Breezy. I got all your details on the

0: Yo, what's going on? This is Jersey Drake. 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

0: put me in a place on the map, cause I'm him. 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Falling hard on another hemisphere. Somebody tell them people Mr. Hem is here.
1: Whoa, whoa, whoa, whoa, whoa, whoa.
0: Mr. Hem is here.
1: Whoa, whoa, whoa, whoa, whoa, whoa.
2: Mr. Hem, it's KN75, your girl Royalty. And if you've been on social media, then I know you just seen Chris Brown dry humping, Usher taking off his shirt. 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You ain't got much time. This ends on July 20th, and we're going to call somebody, letting them know they in the building. 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
11: Pop that thing, let it clap, let it clap. Ride this, or you sit on
12: Let's
11: my
12: go.
11: Lap. Spread them cheese, let me see that. Shake that, like you out of control. 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That till your legs can't stand. High freak with the word in a hand.

0: see to slide on up out of here. Move out the way for Big Mo so he can take this mic over. Before I go, I got to hit you with that positivity of the day. Listen, life is too short to be living with regrets. We got this one life as far as we know. So you need to take advantage of everything you can take advantage of. You miss 100% of the shots you don't take. I know you didn't hear that before, but it is so, so, so true. So listen, I don't know what your shot is today, but I'm encouraging you to put it up because we do not need to live with regrets. That is your positivity of the day. I am out, but you can follow me on all your favorite socials at The Real Royalty, R-O-Y-A-L-T-E-A. Hit follow. I am going to follow you back. Until tomorrow at 10 a.m. Choose joy. And hey, I love you, darling.
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K975, what it is, what it do. 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

0: 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Me, skip.
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0: K975 Gush Money Making Monday. Big Mo, that is what they call me. 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
1: 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They're clearing up a motorcycle accident on Smithfield Road, south of 64 at Meadow Run in Knightdale. Other wrecks clearing up, Aviation Parkway at Globe Road, Sawmill Road east of Leadmine Road, 40 West after Wade Avenue, exit 289 at Trenton Road. That's your ride. 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

0: hit record sounds like is this. Oh, goodness, I love this Tim Drake. I don't think I'll ever get tired of it. Real talk. K975 was Papa Gets Your Money Making Monday. Big Mo, that is what they call me, hanging out with you. Yes, sir. Now, look, man, coming up the next hour, a lot of things to get into. We got to talk about Diddy and Trump, okay? We got to talk about this new thing where I saw how much it costs to raise one child. Crazy amount of money, you know what I'm saying? Got to get into that. Also, big up to everybody right now. Listen to me playing the brand new college football 27 game that dropped today at 2 o'clock. If you paid $100, you got that game right now. Sad thing is, I won't be able to get onto the game until tomorrow. But if you want that smoke, definitely holler at me. Just call me. I'll give you my username, and I'll give you that smoke. It's not a problem. It's not a problem at all. All right? Oh, yeah. Also, coming up to the top of the hour, we definitely got the trending for the top song of the day coming your way right here on K975. Baby, I got you laced. Traffic!
1: 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There's a wreck clearing up on Glenwood Avenue at T.W. Alexander Drive. 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Two other wrecks are also in the way. J.B. Alford Highway south of Holly Springs Road at Thomas Mill Road and 64 West before Rollsville Road. That's your ride. I'm Jack Hammer on Real Hip Hop and R&B, K97.5.
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2: 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Let's go. Let's go. Let's go. Let's go. Let's go. Let's go. Let's go. Let's go. Let's go. Let's go. Let's go. Let's go. Let's go. Let's go. Let's go. Let's go. Let's go. Let's go. Let's go. Let's go. Let's go. Let's go. Let's go. Let's go. Let's go. Let's go. Let's go. Let's go. Let's go. Let's go. Let's go. Let's go. Let's go. Let's go. Let's go. Let's go. Let's go. Let's go. Let's go. Let's go. Let's go. Let's go. Let's go. Let's go. Let's go. Let's go. Let's go. Let's go. Let's go. Let's go. Let's go. Let's go. Let's go. Let's go. Let's go. Let's go. Let's go. Let's go. Let's go. Let's go. Let's go. Let's go. Let's go. Let's go. Let's go. Let's go. Let's go. Let's go. Let's go. Let's go.

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3: I heard what you said through the grapevine. 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Time crossing these state lines. 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

0: Speaking of game time tonight, USA, man, going against Belgium. Let's go USA for that FIFA World Cup, man. Why did I say it like that? K, that's a vibe, big bro. Hanging out with you, man. Hey, listen, man, Pringles Chips is doing something different. Apparently, they announced a limited edition of hot dog buns. They are like Pringles Chips hot dog buns. I mean, the sour cream and vinegar, maybe, but other than that, I don't know.
1: 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There's a wreck clearing up on Glenwood Avenue at T.W. 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Two other wrecks are also in the way, G.B. Offord Highway south of Holly Springs Road at Thomas Mill Road and 64 West before Rollsville Road. That's your ride. 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

0: No, no! 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
0: 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It's never wrong.
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0: Money Making Monday. And listen, man, if you're trying to check out the NC Courage, the women's professional soccer team, make sure you download the K975 app and you'll be registered to get those tickets. Up next, man, top of the hour, you know what it is, man, DJ Remedy with that drop-by at 5.
1: 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There's a new wreck on 440 eastbound at Glenwood Avenue. No reports of injuries. This is at exit 7. Another wreck is clearing up on Newbern Avenue west of Rogers Lane at Duckling Way. That's your ride. I'm Jack Hammer on Real Hip Hop and R&B, K97.5.
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1: 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Just know we got you, man. 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
1: K975, Big Boy, I get out with you. Now, look, man, researchers are saying that it costs $303,000 to raise just one child. Just one. $303,000. So this is why my child's 25, and I was done after that. That was a lot of money in child support, bro.
2: 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New wreck in the way on Oberlin Road at Wade Avenue. No reports yet of any injuries. Couple of wrecks clearing up Glenwood Avenue at Hertz Drive and 40 eastbound at Rock Quarry Road. That's your ride. 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
0: Never chase bread, chase the vision. Make your word when you say it, be the business. No cap, God am a witness. Success feel better, independent. 9-11 at the Valley, Adelina. Big Master P vibe, no limit. Falling hard on another hemisphere. Somebody tell them people Mr. Hem is here.
2: Whoa, whoa, whoa, whoa, whoa, whoa.
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0: I'm up, I'm him. Never chase bread, chase the vision. Make your word when you see it, be the business. No cap, God am a witness. Success feel better, independent. 9-11 at the Valley, Adeline it. Big Master P vibe, no limit. Falling hard on another hemisphere. Somebody tell them people Mr. Hem is here.
1: Whoa, whoa, whoa, whoa, whoa, whoa.
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0: 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Never chase bread, chase the vision. Make your word when you see it, be the business. No cap, God am a witness. 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Big Master P vibe, no limit. Falling hard on another hemisphere. Somebody tell them people Mr. Him is here.
1: Whoa, whoa, whoa, whoa, whoa, whoa.
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0: 975 Big Bro, I get out with you. Hey, listen, man, Trump is considering giving Diddy clemency, man, that will let him out as early as tomorrow if everything goes through. So we shall definitely keep an eye on this, man.
1: 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It's clearing up. 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I'm Jack Hammer on Real Hip Hop and R&B. 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

0: 5. 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Up next, my bro, Incognito. 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I'll be back tomorrow at 3 o'clock. 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
1: 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Yeah. 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
1: How you love that?
0: 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Y'all already blowing the phone lines up. 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
1: 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Worship at our ship church featuring Jonathan McReynolds, Jacalyn Carr, and Pastor Mike Jr. Renew your vows at sea with Erica and Warren Campbell. Enjoy Southern Soul with King George, 803 Fresh, and Fat Daddy. And party with DJ King Capri. The sellaway party. This is not your typical cruise. No buffets. Numerous

0: out. 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
1: Yeah. Ice.

0: y'all.
1: Here we go.
0: Never chase bread, chase the vision. 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Success feel better, independent. 9-11 at the Valley, Adeline it. 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Somebody tell them people Mr. Hem is here.
2: Whoa, whoa, whoa, whoa, whoa, whoa.
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Somebody tell them people Mr. Hem is here. 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

0: 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Ballin' hard on another hemisphere. Somebody tell them people Mr. Hem is here.
1: Whoa, whoa, whoa, whoa, whoa, whoa.
0: Mr. Hem is here.
1: Whoa, whoa, whoa, whoa, whoa, whoa.
0: Mr. Hem.
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5: Hey, this your boy Soldier Boy, Big Draco, man. You see what I'm saying? 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Big, big congratulations to Incognito and DJ Mrs. for having the biggest show in the city, man. Posted on the corner. Y'all.
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4: 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Cars get hot fast, and kids can be at risk in temperatures as low as 60 degrees Fahrenheit. 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

0: commercials are over. 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
1: 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Post it on the corner.
2: Ha. Ha.

by the conservative regular girl that still can beat chess. Thorough as f- don't need your chess. Psychic as f- can reach chess. Zodiac sign, it must be a Gemini moon. Cause we about to go half. Mistakenly, nobody been in a bag. But how many bodies done been in her bag?

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1: My name is Incognito.
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2: Okay, let's get into a real quick tea for you. So Ice Spice had to clear some things up, but first, sad news out of Mississippi today. Authorities say that a body believed to be 18-year-old Nolan Wells has been found after he disappeared visiting Horn Island over the 4th of July weekend. His family has confirmed their loss and they're asking for privacy during this difficult time. And of course, our thoughts and prayers are with everyone who knew and loved Nolan. It's a very tragic situation, but I do want to use this opportunity to talk to the youngins out there. You have to be mindful about where you're going and who you with. Please let somebody know who with. Please let somebody know what you got going on. And I hate to sound like your mama, but everybody ain't your friend.
1: Yo.
2: So, you know, I continue to keep you updated on that as that unfolds. And, you know, Mike Rubin's all-white party recently happened.
1: Yo.
2: And folks was wondering if there was a potential hookup between Ice Spice and Tobey Maguire. Now, Tobey Maguire, that's the first OG Spider-Man.
1: Okay.
2: The live action, he is the first Spider-Man if you do not know who Tobey Maguire is. Now, it appeared that they was real close at Mike Rubin's all-white party. However, because the photo, it was a picture of them going around. It did look like they were sharing a little smooch, but you couldn't tell for real. So, a rep for Ice Spice shared that the two were not kissing. They was just sharing a vape.
1: Hmm.
2: So,
1: shotgun in the vape.
2: Probably they was sharing the vape. So when they were asked why did they appear so close, the rep shared that the two were greeting each other in the photos that were captured. So Ice Spice said, "I ain't whispering, y'all. Don't trip, but you'll never know." And I continue to keep you updated on that. Is that unfollow? Recap. You already know where you can go. Post it on thecorner.com. 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